0: You're not looking too good, pal.
1: We have a zero tolerance policy on alcohol here. Derek, you need to leave. I'm gonna call security.

was like, just chill and stay cool. 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Always jocking on my style and just ain't you. Only time I feel you is if a bass boy do. 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I can

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Revenge, revenge, revenge, revenge, revenge, revenge, revenge, revenge, revenge, revenge, revenge, revenge, revenge, revenge, revenge, revenge, revenge, revenge, revenge, revenge, revenge, revenge, revenge, revenge, revenge, revenge, revenge, revenge, revenge, revenge, revenge, revenge, revenge, revenge, revenge, revenge, revenge, revenge, revenge, revenge, revenge, revenge, revenge, revenge, revenge, revenge, revenge, revenge, revenge, revenge, revenge, revenge, revenge, revenge, revenge, revenge, revenge, revenge, revenge, revenge, revenge, revenge, revenge, revenge, revenge, revenge, revenge, revenge, revenge, revenge, revenge, revenge, revenge, revenge, revenge, revenge, revenge, revenge, revenge, revenge, revenge, revenge, revenge, revenge, revenge, revenge, revenge, revenge, revenge, revenge, revenge, revenge, revenge, revenge, rev

0: Houston, Savvy Rock, running from the cop, shooting at the ops.
1: You know what I'm saying? 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
0: Bitch ass nigga, fuck that nigga, man.

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0: 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So sometimes I feel like I still should have lied. I tell you the truth because I care, but I also lie to you because I care. But if I tell you the truth, I guess I can sleep better at night. But then it looks like I don't care because I'm telling you the truth. I mean, I guess I'm just not a... Everybody hates when they get to that part when they realize that I don't want to tell you I don't care, but if it seems like I don't care, it doesn't mean I don't care. It just looks like I don't care. Because my emotions have been sanded off.
1: Ti piace Unica Radio? Scarica l'app per il tuo cellulare Android.